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This is the Bobby V Show. I am Bobby V on this Sunday. Fun, yay. I hope y'all enjoying the Sunday as much as I am. ATL style, shouting. 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

0: 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This is the Bobby V Show. I am Bobby V on this Sunday fun. Yay! Let's go over here to the Kiss app and see what y'all talking about. Ask Bobby, what's up?
1: Hey, Bobby. This is Jacinta calling from Decatur, and I have an Ask Bobby question. Your partner stopped initiating sex for 3 months, but remained affectionate, how long before you assume something was wrong?
0: Immediately. I'm immediately assuming something is wrong because we ain't did the boom boom and the 1-2 in 3 months and you ain't even trying to. What are you doing? What are you doing? Ask Bobby, you cheating. That's what you doing. Kiss 104.1 on that rail.
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5: 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I rock with y'all. 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

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Kiss 104.1, Atlanta's best R&B. This is the soul of the ATL. I got all the jams you need. I got everything to make you feel good on this Sunday. We got to get ready for the work tomorrow. So make sure y'all lock and load and jam with me. Rock out with me. This is the Bobby V Show. ATL, stand up. Shout out to everybody listening to me internationally. I love everybody all around the world. It's your boy Bobby V. It's Kiss 104.1.

Baby, I see you working hard. 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My life will be purposeless without you. If I wanted, when I asked you, you inspired.

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1: Hit me. All the chronic in the world can't even mess with you. You're the ultimate high. You know what I'm saying, baby? Now check this out.

0: 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This is the Bobby V Show. I am Bobby V. That's probably one of my favorite, gotta be top five songs of all times right there. I actually sung that song when I did the Tank podcast. Me and Tank went in on that. So y'all check out that Tank podcast, that R&B money podcast. Your boy Bobby V was on there. Let's go over here to the Kiss app and see what y'all talking about. Ask Bobby.
1: Hey, Bobby V. This is Brianna. Hi. I love this radio show. It's quite entertaining.
0: Thank you.
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This is the Bobby V Show. I am Bobby V on this Sunday. Fun, yay! Don't be afraid to go over there to the Kiss app and ask Bobby. 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

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This is the Bobby V Show. I am Bobby V on this Sunday Funyay. You can't tell me I ain't jamming up in here.

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4: Certain jobs black people don't trust black people with. Black valet. But I mean, I ain't giving no my keys. 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
5: Tony Rock. 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
1: 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Williamson and Mark Curry.
7: Anybody grew up poor? 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It was simple.
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0: V Show. I am Bobby V. 7 to 10, Sunday through Thursday. We do it again and again. But before I go, I got to let you know that you got to be thankful for the doors that closed, the plans that didn't work out, and the opportunities that passed you by. Not everything that didn't happen was a loss. Some of it was divine protection. Some of it was redirection. You may not see it now, but what didn't go your way created space for something far more aligned to enter your life. Every unanswered prayer, every detour, every delay, it all played a role in bringing you closer to what is meant for you. You don't need to have it all figured out. 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The universe is not in a rush, and neither should you be. What's yours is not lost. What is meant for you will never pass you by. Be thankful. Those are words from the valedictorian. I am the valedictorian, Bobby V. It's Kiss 104.1. I love you.
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4: 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I rock with y'all. Come holler at your boy at the Atlanta Comedy Theater this weekend. It's Mr. Who Raised You live and in person.
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1: Do you know what dark times is? Dark times is when you in the hospital bed, not knowing if you gonna make it. Dark times is when the doctor is telling you that you'll never be the same again. Those are dark times. When you think about it, you really don't even wanna live because you're not gonna be the same. You're not gonna be who you used to be. 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I'm talking to you. Answer the question.

0: Brown and Usher Raymond. The tour everyone's talking about. Over 2 million tickets sold and counting. Usher Raymond and Chris Brown. Uniting two of R&B's defining hitmakers. Mercedes-Benz Stadium, November 6th, 8th, 10th, and 11th. And due to demand, 5th show added November 5th. 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
11: Do you know what dark times is? 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Dark times is when the doctor is telling you that you'll never be the same again. Those are dark times. When you think about it, you really don't even wanna live because you're not gonna be the same. You're not gonna be who you used to be. When your wife is looking at you, you gotta question it like, are you gonna be there for me? What you gonna do? I'm talking to you.

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1: Certain jobs black people don't trust black people with. Black valet. I mean, I ain't giving no my keys. I pull up, he's standing out, cheers, and it's your guy.
0: Cody Rock.
2: Black people judge other black people by. Like that. White people like what? Sometimes you know a dude, but you don't know him like that.
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0: door. JJ Williamson and Mark Curry.
1: Anybody grew up poor?
4: 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It was simple.
0: 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And September 19th, it's the Maple House Comedy Festival.
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0: 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They got energy.
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0: 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And November 7th and 8th, we'll prove it.
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1: Certain jobs black people don't trust black people with.
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1: But I mean, I ain't giving no my keys. I pull up, you stand there, all cheers, and it's your guy.
0: Cody Rock.
3: Black people judge other black people by. Like that. White people, like what? Sometimes you know a dude, but you don't know him like that.
0: Cheryl Underwood.
4: Know that a man in love will give his woman anything and everything she won't need and desire. You need a new refrigerator, don't ask him for it. Bring him a hot beer and wait for a refrigerator to show up that shows up.
0: J.J. Williamson and Mark Curry.
1: Anybody grew up poor? You know, we grew up in a two-bedroom house. Mom never had to worry about curfew. If you came home late, you didn't have a bed. It was simple.
0: As a Ticketmaster, September 18th, it's the Fayetteville Comedy Festival. And September 19th, it's the Maple House Comedy Festival.
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And you're inside the Sweat Hotel. And this one is going out to Chanel. Now, she wants me to dedicate this to her man, David. You got it, baby. 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
3: 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I rock with y'all. 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

0: 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We're going to have a great day. 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

0: Morning Inspiration with Isaac Carey right here on Kiss 104.1, the soul of the ATL, and we got some old school for you. I know it's early, but somebody grew up on this like me, and somebody just needed old school to get them up. Well, I'm about to give it to you right now. You ready? Say yeah. I can hear you. If you're ready, say yeah. Here's the Canton Spirituals. Clean up.
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0: 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Nobody does it better, period. I said it. Clock it. Period. Lean in, y'all. It's more coming up right here. Ike's Inspirational Moment coming up next, right here on KISS 104.1, the soul of the ATL.
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0: It's Morning Inspiration with Isaac Carey, Kiss 104.1, the soul of the ATL. We've come to the end of the show, but we have to give you Ike's inspirational moment. Psalms 3 and 3. But you, Lord, are a shield around me, my glory, and the one who lifts my head. Hold up your head, square your shoulders, and keep going. The Lord is with you, and he has you. He's covering you. He's surrounding you. So be encouraged. Join me tomorrow for another amazing show right here on Kiss 104.1, the soul of the ATL. Keep it locked. Tony and Tony coming up next. You guys be blessed. I love you.
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0: Tony and Tony in the morning on Kiss 104.1, the soul of the ATL. Yep, Tony and Tony pay your bills. Got $1,000 just nice, for you. Five times a day. That kicks off today, so y'all get ready for it, all right? 8 o'clock, 10 o'clock, noon, 2 p.m. and 5 p.m.
1: All right.
0: All the money could be yours, all right? We're going to give you that keyword at 8 o'clock. Y'all get ready for it, all right?
1: Come on, with it. Let's go.
0: On Monday.
1: Bow, bow, bow, bow.
0: 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Tony and Tony in the morning. ATL. 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

0: still help pay for the wigs. And I help with the lease. Oh, you know I ain't never been cheap. 21. 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That's if you want to. 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Stop smacking your teeth.
1: 21. 6:02 on the clock. Tony and Tony in the morning. Yeah, we're paying you bills today. $1,000 for you coming up at 8 o'clock. All right. Mostly sunny skies expected today, Tony Sko. I'm sure you're happy about that.
2: I am very thrilled.
1: High of 92, low of 69, 71 degrees right now in Midtown.
3: And now, from Georgia's billion-dollar car wreck lawyer, Gary Martin Hayes, here's a look at traffic from the KISS 104.1 Traffic Center.
4: Well, hello there, Tony. Good morning to you, ATL, on your marvelous Monday morning. We are starting out with a bang right now from Upboost Traveling in Duluth. You got some road work here causing some major havoc on 316 westbound off-ramp to southbound 85. That exit is closed. Traffic is already backed up. And speaking of bumper to bumper, it's that way on the west side. I-20 eastbound between Riverside and Fulton Industrial Boulevard. You got a crash there blocking two of your left lanes. And this report is sponsored by the Georgia Lottery. 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I'm Tammy Thomas with Dependable Traffic on Atlanta's best R&B, KISS 104.1 with Tony and Tony in the morning.
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0: 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Yep, it's going down today.
1: That's right.
0: Five times a day. First keyword is coming up at 8 o'clock.
1: Mm-hmm.
0: All you got to do is insert that keyword back inside the app or the website within 30 minutes.
1: Yep.
0: And $1,000 could be yours.
1: But you got to answer your phone.
0: Yes. We'll call you.
1: Yeah.
0: Don't call us. That's a waste of time.
1: Right.
0: We'll call you.
1: Yes.
0: But if you haven't downloaded the app yet, make sure you do that now so you'll be ready by 8 o'clock, okay?
2: Get your money.
0: All right? Trying to pay your bills today. Give you $1,000 five times a day. Tony and Tony in the morning. Fred Blankenship is coming up next. Come on, Tony Sko. On a Monday, what'd you tell him? 6:15. Good morning, Atlanta. Let's go. From

0: From WSB TV, Channel 2 Action News, to the Kiss Studios with Tony and Tony in the morning. It's Fred Blankenship, Unplugged, on Kiss 104.1, the soul of the ATL.
1: It's good to see the future Obama sitting next to me. I'm looking at how he inspired me.
2: Come on, Fred
1: Blankenship. Who is this guy?
3: Whenever I'm next to somebody like T.K. Kirkland in the
2: Come
3: building,
2: on, uh-huh.
3: You feel what you feel. I mean, you inspire.
1: Thank you.
3: And I mean by that is I told you before, when I see your clips, you give context to this thing called life.
1: Yes.
3: And it's very interesting to hear that because you don't always get context.
1: Mm-hmm. Love him. When I first saw him, I thought God sent him to me. He's just this tall dude looking at him, and I'm looking at him like, who is this guy? Is this the Lord?
3: Right. But real quick, you know our Stuff the Bus campaign.
2: Come on now, stop it.
3: We do this thing every year. When the kids go back to school, we stuff buses. Is all across Metro Atlanta to make sure kids have the basic school supplies they need to go back, right? This year, 8,000 backpacks.
1: Wow. Hey,
3: $22,000 from the community.
2: Yes.
3: That's what we do. Actually, that's not what we do. That's what y'all did.
1: Yes.
3: So we appreciate you so much. Remember, elevate, just like Jordan and my man TK and my man Tony.
1: Yes.
3: And Tony, mm-hmm. We got, look, feel good about your people because they will lift you up. What do we always do?
4: Let's get it.
3: Can't tell me nothing. Let's get it, y'all.
1: That's awesome.
0: That's your first dose of Fred Blankenship Unplugged. The next one's coming up this morning at 9:40. This is Kiss 104.1. And now, from Georgia's billion-dollar car wreck lawyer, Gary Martin Hayes, here's a look at traffic from the Kiss 104.1 Traffic Center.
5: You do have an accident knocking out a couple of your left lanes. You got solid delays taking you all the way back to just shy of Lee Road. And then we've also got some trouble over here on the Duluth freeways. Now, actually on 316 westbound off ramp to southbound 85. This is road work closing your exit ramp for the time being. They're not giving me a pickup time, so it'll get picked up when it gets picked up. 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
9: Why is it so important to vote this election? Mike Collins, the Republican for Senate, is a bigot. 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So, of course, Mike Collins is helping Donald Trump attack our voting rights. Mike Collins is a bigot. 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
10: Georgia's spirit of tolerance will overwhelm and defeat bigotry. 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

0: Gas prices are surging because of the war in Iran, but Congressman Mike Collins won't do anything about it. Why? Because Mike Collins refuses to disagree with Donald Trump on anything. Here's Mike Collins in a recent interview.
1: Is there anything that you disagree with President Trump on?
2: 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I don't see how he gets by with 3 hours sleep.
0: That's right. 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
2: I'll tell you this. I disagree. I don't see how he gets by with 3 hours sleep.
0: Call 202-225-4101. 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
1: What in the entire ATL?
2: What in the entire ATL is going on?
3: The Beltline. That's what's going on.
2: Yeah.
3: It just seems like it's becoming a lot less safer. So there was a deadly stabbing that happened. Officers responded, yesterday afternoon to the Kroger on Ponce de Leon Avenue, close to the Beltline's Eastside Trail. And I hate this because isn't this the one that they used to call Murder Kroger?
4: The Killer Kroger, yes.
2: Wow.
3: So it looks like,
2: Kroger.
3: Yeah.
4: Yes, because people used to get killed in the parking lot.
3: All the time,
4: behind it, everywhere.
2: Are you serious?
3: Yes.
4: They tore it down, rebuilt it, and people still getting killed.
2: Oh, my goodness.
3: So the suspect, 54-year-old convicted felon, Jonathan Hamby, apparently this man has had around 30 previous arrests and was out of, custody under supervised release. So here's Police Chief Darren Shearbaum.
5: This was a verbal argument that escalated, and we do believe Mr. Hanby then took the knife that he was armed with and stabbed the victim, and that he passed away because of the results of that attack.
3: Should have never been out.
2: Right. He should have had what? He should have had an ankle monitor on and been
4: should
2: checked
4: have been in
2: on.
4: Jail.
2: Right.
3: Yeah.
2: even better.
3: You.
2: Even better.
4: He should have been in jail.
2: It's crazy.
3: Something a little lighter. Clayton County school students will learn from home today. So there is no classroom. No, well, you're not heading to class today. Mm-hmm. You're going to do remote learning day for all students from pre-K to through 12th grade.
2: Mm-hmm.
3: And this is for Clayton County Public Schools. So the students will complete their assignments from home while district employees report to work for professional development, collaborative planning, and instructional work.
2: Yeah, for once, they ain't going to know how to get on the internet.
4: Right. Or the internet ain't going to work.
2: Right. Mama, I can't get on. Mama.
3: So regular in-person school operations are scheduled to resume tomorrow.
2: It don't work, Mama. I done tried 3 times, Mama. What's my password, Mama?
3: Okay. And it will now cost more to park at MARTA. So MARTA is increasing its long-term parking rates by $2 a day starting September 14th. Yeah, so the agency is also cutting the free parking window at paid lots and garages from 24 hours down to 14 hours.
2: Wow. Remember when increases used to be like 25 cents?
3: Right. Not anymore.
2: 50 cents.
3: Michael Maker says,
6: MARTA's getting ridiculous. I feel for them.
7: Mm-hmm.
6: I really do. Yeah. It's hard out here right now. Hey, believe me, I know. I'm on the low end of the totem pole, so I know. Everybody just trying to get money. They got a bunch of money, but they need some more.
2: Damn.
3: Well, this is the first system-wide increase in parking fees since 2009. So
2: okay.
3: Just keep that in mind.
2: But that $2, you cutting into my lunch money.
4: Right.
3: Come on, lunch money.
4: And my train fare.
2: Right.
3: And Walmart and Sam's Club are making it easier to pay now. Finally, Tap to Pay is on the way. All right. So they're rolling it out today at select Walmart and Sam's Club locations. Not sure which ones in the ATL they'll be a part of the initial rollout, but they say by the end of the year, all of their stores and clubs will have Tap to Pay.
4: But well, here in Georgia, it won't start until October 1st.
3: Right. So, okay. And that's that you can add, well, you can add eligible Walmart, Sam's Club, and one pay cards to your digital wallet.
2: Yeah.
3: So, the launch date for Georgia is October 1st.
2: I ain't gonna
3: do it. You're not going to do it?
2: I don't like Tap to Pay.
4: What?
2: I don't.
4: You like fumbling for the physical card?
2: Yeah, because I don't never know how much money in my phone.
3: Fumbling for the physical card?
2: Yes, fumbling for the physical card. I don't ever know how much money in my phone.
4: What?
2: Matter of fact, my daughters just send me birthday money like 3 or 4 times, and I forgot about it because it's in my phone.
3: Huh?
2: Yeah.
3: So how do you pay?
2: With a card or some cash.
3: You like to insert or swipe?
2: I like to tap.
3: Well, that's what this is.
2: No, they're talking about Tap to Pay with your phone, right?
4: Right, but you add your digital card to your wallet.
2: I ain't doing all that, man.
4: Tony, bye.
2: Take me $2.
3: Okay, 6:36 on the clock. Only Tony's go.
4: Right.
2: I ain't doing all that.
3: It's like, I'm not doing it.
2: Hey, what's
3: Listen,
2: my password?
3: Coming up at 8 o'clock, it's your first crack at $1,000. Make sure that you have downloaded the app. So when we give you that keyword, you'll have 30 minutes to send it back on the app or the website. $1,000 could be yours. 8 o'clock, 10 o'clock, noon, 2 p.m., and 5 p.m. All right?
2: Yep, let's do it.
3: Mm-hmm. We can help you out with this.
4: Right.
2: Yeah, what's my password? That's what I want.
3: Hey, listen, your motivational moment is coming up in 3 minutes.
2: Game?
3: We want you to be strategic on this Monday, okay?
2: Yeah.
3: It's coming up.

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1: No. I'm like Tony Scott. Listen, my daughter sent me $100 for my birthday in March. I just realized it's on my phone, and I don't even know how to get it off my phone.
0: That's terrible. Y'all are dinosaurs. Yeah. Get with the time.
1: I'm not tapping my phone, Tony. I don't trust all that stuff.
0: Right. What are we going to call him? Jordan Boney is Stony, okay? Get with the time, okay? Get with the time.
2: Hey, man, I'll meet you in Jurassic Park, man. We're going to have it.
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4: It's Monday, and I say we start this week out strategically with a plan, because simply put, you cannot succeed without one. You ever watch someone just float through life? They've got that passive, unengaged approach to living. Failure to plan is planning to fail. And I don't know about you, but I'm trying to minimize my setbacks and losses. So be as strategic as you can. In The Art of War, Sun Tzu said, strategy without tactics is the slowest route to victory. Tactics without strategy is the noise before defeat. Walking through life with no strategy is like planning to climb a mountain with no equipment or knowledge of the route. It's like believing if you don't know where you're going, that any road will get you there. It won't. Just how in the book of James, it says, faith without works is dead. If you don't create a roadmap to guide your actions and efforts, you'll end up somewhere outside of where you want it to be. What's the plan? Don't start this week without one.
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0: 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Keywords coming up at 8 o'clock. That grant could be yours right now, though. Y'all want to do some Johnny Gill tickets?
1: Let's do it.
0: All right, so if you want to go see Johnny Gill. Caller number 14, you got to finish the lyrics, okay? That's all you got to
1: do.
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2: And now, from Georgia's billion-dollar car wreck lawyer, Gary Martin Hayes, here's a look at traffic from the Kiss 104.1 Traffic Center.
3: Hey, now, Tony. Good morning to you, ATL. We got some trouble over here on the west side freeways. You do want to watch out for this accident. Still lingers on the eastbound lanes of I-20 just before Factory Shoals Road. Now, they have at least pushed it to the right shoulder, but traffic is still pretty bumper-to-bumper tight back to Lee Road. And then we've also got some issues here up on the Lawrenceville Freeway, 316 on the westbound lanes just before you hit 85. Do watch out for that accident. It's got you red lit back to Riverside Parkway. 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Tammy Thomas with dependable traffic on Atlanta's best R&B, Kiss 104.1 with Tony and Tony in the morning.
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16: I was worried about my bills. 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
2: Jessica.
3: Yes.
2: And Grayson, good morning.
3: Good morning. How are you?
2: Amazing on this Monday.
4: Okay.
2: We'll be even better once you win these tickets to see Johnny Gill and Maze at Vistar Amphitheater on September 19th.
3: Yes.
4: Okay.
3: I'm ready.
4: Hey, Jessica, you got this.
3: I hope so.
4: I know it. Let's do it.

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I know what you want. You know I got it.

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1: Good job, Jessica and Grayson. You enjoy the show, all right?
0: Thank you so much.
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2: Yeah.
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2: All right,
1: and it is National Waffle Day.
2: Okay.
1: Gotta get you some.
2: Let go my ego.
1: I used to love those. DJ Reggie B's, let's go.

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1: Ah.
0: Got to get you ready for it. It's going down with Kiss 104.1 on Saturday. If you haven't gotten your tickets, make sure you do so. Also, make sure you get ready for that keyword coming up at 8 o'clock. $1,000 could be yours.
1: Mm-hmm.
0: And trending topics with Toni Moore. Jeezy is the king of Vegas.
1: And what are
0: also,
1: you talking about?
0: Janice says Michael isn't the only one with the story.
1: Okay.
0: Okay.
1: All right.
0: Okay. All right.

0: These young cats don't know nothing about girl sex, okay? On Kiss 104.1, Atlanta's best R&B, Tony and Tony. Yep, paying bills with $1,000. That keyword is coming up at 8 o'clock. A grand could be yours. And shout out to DJ Reggie B's with that R&B Lovers Tour mix. Going to be doing that Reggie all week long, getting y'all ready for the show on Saturday. And also your EXP Contractors and Roofing.com weather forecast. 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
1: Beautiful.
0: So a high of 92, low of 63, 71 degrees right now in Gwinnett.
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6: With Tony Moore.
0: This broke my heart. Man, I'm telling you, we're losing all the good ones. So a popular black actor has passed away. Sad loss for fans of classic black cinema.
1: Mm-hmm.
0: Y'all know who we're talking about.

0: Michael Wright.
1: Oh, man.
0: Michael Wright, best known for playing Eddie King Jr. in the 1991 film The Five Heartbeats, has died. Age 70, his wife Susan confirmed his passing in a statement that they shared on Friday. You know, he was, The Wanderers, The Principal, Sugar Hill.
1: Sugar Hill, that was
0: Money Talks,
1: movie.
0: HBO's Oz. But for so many, of course, it was his portrayal of Eddie King Jr., the charismatic lead singer battling addiction.
1: That's right.
0: That made him unforgettable.
1: Nights like this, I wish the raindrops would fall.
0: Classic. So rest in peace.
1: Man,
0: a life well lived. Not sure exactly. They say that he suffered a heart failure. Suffered heart failure along with complications from a rare neurological disease. So you just never know. A little bit lighter. So everybody was wondering why Janet Jackson didn't have anything to do with the movie Michael, the biopic.
1: She was mad at the family.
0: Not exactly mad, but working possibly on her own. So Jafar Jackson did an interview with GQ and says that she could be the next Jackson family member to get the big screen treatment. She still could have been a part of it. I'm with you.
1: You were still in the family. I mean, you know.
0: Exactly. So, I'm with you.
1: I don't know. So, do you think it'll be as epic as Michael?
0: If she shows us what we want to see. Because Janet was in those screech. If she get down with the get down and give us what we really want. We don't want to see, hi, my name is Janet. We want to see Miss Jackson.
1: If you're nasty.
0: Right. Okay?
1: Yeah. We want to see what she nasty. Okay. We want to see.
0: And then I like clap. Shouts out to the Atlanta Dream. We got a playoff spot.
2: Hey.
0: Angel Reese dropped her career best, 31 points as the Dream clinched the playoff spot. She's excited.
3: Oh my God, we in a clinch. My first playoffs. I'm so excited. And let's keep doing it. Let's go.
0: Let's go, ladies.
1: Okay.
0: Let's
1: go. Dream.
0: And also, keep that ATL flavor going. Shouts out. Keep the claps coming too. Jeezy is the king of Vegas.
1: Yes.
0: Man, they gave that man the key to the city. And LeBron James did it.
4: With the largest 101-piece orchestra assembled for a hip-hop concert in his current expansive residency, Legend of the Snowman. This is 17 final. He did his own day in Las Vegas. I'm here to present you with the key to the city.
5: Oh, wow.
0: And that, of course, was LeBron James presenting him with the key to the city.
1: Oh, that's cool. Yeah. I wonder if them keys work. Like, if I got one, I'm going to be walking around opening up
0: everything.
1: Hey, it's the key to the city.
2: Good luck.
1: How come I can't open it? No, it's the key to the city.
0: It's just
1: right
0: for show.
1: Come on now.
0: All right, listen, 7:12 on the clock. Coming up beside the group chat on a Monday.
1: Tony, Target is back in the news, and it looks like they haven't learned their lesson. Hear what the latest uproar is about.
0: Man, look, they stroking my nerves right about now. And Jordan, if you keep shopping at Target, we're going to have to talk about this, all right?
2: All right.
0: Coming up.
2: Okay?
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9: All right. Good morning to you, Tony. Good morning, ATL. We're all up in your prime time, and yep, we got those prime time delays. Starting in Sandy Springs, from my folks traveling on Georgia 400 southbound off-ramp to southbound 285. You do have a collision knocking out two of your right lanes. It's got solid backups there. Also, moving on the west side, we still got issues here, but

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12: And now, from Georgia's billion-dollar car wreck lawyer, Gary Martin Hayes, here's a look at traffic from the KISS 104.1 Traffic Center.
13: There at 285, you do have an accident and other accidents inside that backup. And so in all, this is going to cost you about a 45-minute delay back to Old Milton Parkway. And then we've also got our troubles here on the west side freeways, I-20 westbound at Thornton Road. Still looking at that accident, but at least they pushed it on yonder to that right shoulder. And this report is sponsored by Georgia Aquarium. 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
16: That's right, Tony. 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
1: All right, it's 7:28. Don't forget that keyword is coming up at 8 o'clock so you can put $1,000 in your pocket. But let's get to this group chat this morning. Tony, Target obviously just doesn't get it. And what will it take for them to stop playing with us?
2: Set the internet on fire.
3: So Target is once again in the hot seat for this debacle. This is what happens when you take people or you don't have people in the room that looks like us. You end up doing some like this. Target is already facing intense backlash from the black community, and then you turn around and put something like this in your stores for Halloween. Make it make sense, because if it doesn't, you would have never ever considered this if you had someone in those back rooms that understand us and know how this could be offensive.
2: What is this? Why is it offensive? The kids glows under black light circus clown Halloween costume bodysuit. The internet exploded over it because critics say the dark face covering, oversized white teeth, and giant grin look exactly like historical racist blackface and minstrel imagery.
1: Sure does.
2: So Target quietly took it down, but as you can imagine, the debate is raging. When you look at it, and it didn't make it any better that they had a black child modeling it.
1: Mm-hmm. And it's got the little stymie hat sitting on the corner of the head that you've seen in so many cartoons back in the day. Yeah.
4: All I'm going to say is, y'all know I ain't stopped shopping at Target since the boycott started.
1: Right.
4: And I'm here for, I understand, like, this costume, yes, it was very offensive. But my other question is, if I stop shopping at Target, what are my alternatives? Everybody's like, go shop black, go support the black-owned businesses.
2: Walmart. But here's the thing, and no one's telling you, actually, you know, we kid at each other.
1: Mm-hmm.
2: You don't have to stop shopping at Target if you don't want to. If you're not bothered by it, you know, to each his own, right? But some listeners are saying online that it's just a neon black light clown for a spooky look.
1: Right.
2: Others are using the historical resemblance to a Jim Crow caricature. You know?
1: If you look at it, the imagery is just, it's definitely a throwback, and it reminds you of those racist cartoons that even like,
2: so let me ask you,
1: companies
2: this,
1: like Disney used
2: had
1: to
2: they,
1: put out.
2: Had they put a white child in as the model, would it have had the same effect?
4: Probably not.
2: So then with that being said, did they put a black child as the model on purpose?
1: I think, like I said, I think it's just the imagery to me, just the way it looks. It looks like those, if you ever go back and look at those old black and white cartoons where they had like the black characters in there looking like the big grins and the big old head and the little hats on the top of the head and
2: so
1: mammy.
2: Right.
1: Yeah, it looked like that.
2: So is quietly deleting the webpage enough, or does Target owe the public an official explanation? I'll ask you, Jordan, because you love shopping at Target. Is it an innocent spooky clown or blatant history fail? Are you bothered by it?
4: If the kid's face wasn't actually printed on the mask, then I would have thought, like, okay, it was innocent. But the fact that his face is printed on, I'm like, nah, y'all did that on purpose.
1: Yeah, definitely.
2: Well, let's get into it.
1: That's what it looked like. Mammy. Ice cones goes down here.
2: Okay. How do y'all feel?
1: Where's weeds going?
2: Is it an innocent spooky clown or a blatant history fail? Does Target, you know, owe the public an official explanation for this costume?
1: Tricks or treats.
4: This is what happened when you take DEI out.
2: The black light circus clown Halloween costume bodysuit. We're going to put it up on the Tony and Tony in the Morning page, all right?
1: Trick or treats.
2: Yeah, think about it.
0: It's not too late to join the group chat. You should holla at me. 404-741-0104. 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
1: Car Studio.
0: You talking about it?
2: And so are we.
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0: said what? She did what? You're inside the group chat with Tony and Tony in the morning on Atlanta's best R&B, Kiss 104.1.
1: All right, it's 7:39. Don't forget, we're going to drop that keyword at 8 o'clock so we can pay your bills with $1,000. But now, we are into the thick of this group chat. Target obviously just doesn't get it. And what will it take for them to stop playing with us, Tony?
2: The kids glows under black light circus clown Halloween costume bodysuit. A lot of people are saying that with the dark face covering the oversized white teeth and the giant grin, that it looks exactly like historical racist blackface and minstrel imagery.
1: It sure does.
2: And I think the young lady on the internet pointed out exactly what the problem is.
3: This is what happens when you take people or you don't have people in the room that looks like us.
2: That look like us, but still, we understand what Sister Girl's trying to say, right? Doesn't even matter, though.
1: I was going to say, do you think if there was somebody of color in the room and they was like, hey, you know what? This may not be a good idea. Do you think that they would have
2: Or is it just an innocent clown costume? Let's go to the phones. Rodney.
4: Look, on this situation here, when you get these companies like Target, who in the hell is in the boardroom?
2: Right.
1: Exactly.
4: You know, maybe on a situation like this, you know, hey, we're not going to include any blacks on this because this is, you know, white people need to stop this mess. It's offensive regardless.
2: Okay. You need somebody
1: with some sense to say, hey, you know what? This may not be a good idea.
2: Do you think Target owes the community an explanation?
4: Oh, yes, they do, because they wouldn't have called Tony with a Y to come up there and model that outfit.
2: I'm wondering,
1: heck no.
2: Had you not had a black model, would it have been, you know what I mean?
4: Yeah. Okay. Yeah, all of this is just offensive. So, hey, you know, it's crazy.
2: All right, listen, 7:41 on the clock. Ursula is standing by.
1: Mm-hmm.
2: She took all of it, y'all. I don't blame her.
1: Period.
2: I don't blame her. But the power of the black dollar, again, I think it'll circle back to this and then to what you were saying, George. Like, where are we supposed to go?
5: Right.
2: Where are we supposed to shop at? But Ursula's standing by. Y'all don't want to miss this. She's coming up in less than 10 minutes. And that keyword's coming up at 8 o'clock. $1,000 could be yours.
0: Kiss 104.1. And now, from Georgia's billion-dollar car wreck lawyer, Gary Martin Hayes, here's a look at traffic from the Kiss 104.1 Traffic Center.
6: Tony, good morning to you and good morning, ATL. We are still crunk on these roadways for your Monday ride. If you're traveling on the east side, that's Decatur where it's greater. On the northbound lanes of 285 just past Glenwood Road, you do still have that bang up. It's got traffic solid back to I-20. And also for my folks traveling in Sandy Springs, we got some heavy trouble here on Georgia 400 southbound off-ramp to southbound 285. This has got traffic all jam-packed. That's going to take you all the way back up to Milton Parkway, counting about an extra 45 minutes. For your commute there. 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Tammy Thomas with dependable traffic on Atlanta's best R&B, Kiss 104.1 with Tony and Tony in the morning.
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13: 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They listened. 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I'm trying to get your medical bills reduced so that you can see your money. You know what? 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My 25% came through with a bag, and for that, I'm forever grateful. 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
1: All right, it's 7:50. You are 10 minutes away from that keyword that could win you $1,000 to pay your bills. Hey, we are into this group chat. Target is back in the news, and it looks like they haven't learned their lesson, Tony.
2: Yeah, the whole kids clown costume is sparking a lot of backlash. And they removed it from the website, but a lot of people are saying that the main problem is we don't have any representation. But what do you think about it?
22: This is what happens when you take people or you don't have people in the room that looks like us.
2: Ursula and the ATL, come on with it.
23: Why are we so easily gaslit by these things that society tries to do to people of color? It's like the LSU, the ladies with the baby dolls. We got into a rage. They don't even matter in my world. What Target is doing, I don't care what they're doing because you will never get another coin of mine. And some people may say, well, your $2 is not going to matter, but it matters to me.
2: It does matter.
23: It's like... It's like ignoring a boyfriend. I'm going to give you the silent treatment. Nothing you're going to do is going to penetrate my pleasant world. So you do that. Once we stop giving them attention to this foolery, it will stop.
2: All right.
23: It will stop.
1: Good point.
2: Blackface or just an innocent spooky clown costume? We're back inside the group chat at 8:15. But coming up next...
1: All right, y'all. Y'all already know it's a maybe it's just me Monday. And I got a few things, man, I want to talk about, especially something that happened to me this weekend.
2: Oh, boy.
1: At a restaurant.
2: Okay.
1: Got to tell you.
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0: know that one friend that's always saying something crazy? 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
1: Yeah, he's kind of crazy.
0: And Tony's Trippin' is on Kiss 104.1.
2: All right, it is 7:55. The keyword is coming up at 8 o'clock. But good morning, ATL. It's your man, Tony Sko, along with my Kiss 104.1 family on yet another Maybe It's Just Me Monday. I got some things on my mind. Maybe y'all feel the same way, but it could just be me.
3: Okay.
2: Like, for instance, maybe it's just me, but pigeons don't move out your way when you walk by.
4: They sure don't.
2: Yeah, they just like kind of step to the side and look up at you like, who is you?
4: They do.
2: Don't you know you on my block right now? Don't make me call my homeboys.
3: Pigeon posse.
2: There'd be like 20 more pigeons gathered around you. Pigeons are a gang, okay? Maybe it's just me. Maybe it's just me, but people who ask to take a picture with you never had a phone camera ready. Why is it like that? It's always like, could you hold this? Let me find my camera. Hold this for me. Can you take this picture? I don't know how to do it. What?
4: Hey, you still got to clean out the lens.
2: Hey, you got to clean out the lens. Come on, man. Maybe it's just me. Hey, maybe it's just me, but this happened to me this weekend. How do restaurants not have half of the stuff on the menu?
4: Yes.
2: Okay.
3: Yeah,
2: you
3: yeah.
2: know people are coming out to order stuff off the menu.
4: Right.
3: Ain't no company okay. coming over. You made me right.
2: You know what they should have to do? What? Put a sign on the door of the stuff you ain't got, so folks won't even waste their time coming
4: exactly.
2: in there. We ain't got no chicken. All right, I'm going back to the car. Maybe it's just me. That's what they say when you ask them. Yeah, okay. Maybe it's just me, but does the ice cream truck still come around?
4: Not as much as it used
3: not
4: to.
3: Not as much.
2: You know what I'm saying?
3: Yep,
2: I don't know when
3: then.
2: The last
3: every
2: time I heard or seen yeah. an ice cream truck.
3: Yeah.
2: I miss hearing the truck and then seeing all the kids running to the house screaming for their mama. Mama, I need some money.
3: Ice cream.
2: Right. Mm-hmm. All right, come on. Maybe it's just me, y'all. And lastly, just really quick. Maybe it's just me, but I don't care how many kinds of cakes come out. Yellow cake with chocolate frosting is the king of cakes.
4: Yeah, that's the goal.
2: All right,
4: yes.
2: Come on. I don't care how we'll keep your red velvet, your lemon pound carrot cake, your strawberry yeah. swirl cake. Yellow cake with chocolate icing is the king of cakes. All right?
3: You might have a point there.
2: Maybe it's just me.
3: That yellow cake is fire. Yes.
2: Fire.
3: And that's that church cake, okay?
2: With a cold glass of milk.
3: Ooh,
2: what?
3: All
2: right. Oh, my God.
4: Big bag.
2: Indeed. Man, Tony's going along with my Kiss 104.1 family on yet another Maybe It's Me Monday.
3: Y'all know what's coming up at 8 o'clock. Tony and Tony about to pay your bills. $1,000 on the
2: yeah.
3: way.
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0: 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Here's this hour's keyword.
1: The keyword is shine.
2: All right.
1: S-H-I-N-E. The keyword is shine.
2: Like you can shine with $1,000 in your pocket.
1: You've got 30 minutes to send it back on the app or the website. $1,000 could be yours.
2: Mm-hmm.
1: The keyword is
2: shine.
1: What's the keyword, Jordan?
3: Shine.
1: What's
3: shine
1: the keyword?
3: Like a diamond.
1: The keyword is shine for this hour. Good luck, ATL. Send it back up.

0: Tony and Tony in the morning. We're paying your bills right now. This hour's keyword is shine.
1: Shine.
0: S-H-I-N-E. The keyword is shine, okay? And you have 30 minutes to send it back on the app or the website. Do not call us trying to tell us what the keyword
2: is. We know what it is.
0: We know what the keyword is. We need you to take the keyword and put it back in on the app or the website for your chance to win $1,000, all right? Hey, listen, top stories of the morning coming up in 3 minutes, man. Keisha Lance Bottoms told Rick Jackson to keep my family's name out your
2: mouth.
0: Top stories of the morning coming up in 3 minutes. That keyword for this hour, shine. Good luck.

0: It's Kiss 104.1, the soul of the ATL. Tony and Tony in the morning, 8:07 on the clock. And yet the keyword this hour is shine. S-H-I-N-E, the keyword is shine. You've got until 8:30 to send it back on the app or the website. $1,000 could be yours. You want 800 truck wreck? Weather forecast. We're looking for the lone truck. Some sunny skies today for you Monday. Good. A high of 92, low of 63, 70 degrees right now in Lithonia.
1: It's time for headlines. Okay. 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
2: What in the entire ATL?
3: What in the entire ATL is going on?
0: Man, let's start with Clayton County Schools. Students, as you probably already know, should know by now, that they are learning from home today.
3: Okay.
0: So I love this, though, because it's allowing students to do their work and also giving professionals a chance to work on collaborative planning and instructional work. So they're learning at home. It's remote learning today, and then they'll report back to the classroom tomorrow.
3: Yeah, I don't love it. They get too many days out already.
0: They're not off.
3: Get way more days than we did. And you ain't really learned at home. You're sitting there playing.
0: And this is pre-K through 12th grade. So your kids should be doing remote learning, Clayton County Public Schools today, inside the classroom tomorrow.
3: All of a sudden, they ain't going to know their password. What?
0: Right.
3: They log in, going to fail.
0: Okay, Jordan, what the heck happened with the Texas Roadhouse, the viral post?
4: Yes, there's a group online of white employees who have come together collectively and have decided to spit in the plates of black customers.
0: Do we know this to be true?
4: Yes.
3: Yeah, I saw this one lady on there talking about it.
0: What?
3: I don't know. There was just one lady who was saying it, but I don't know. I don't know if I trusted her. I think she was just trying to go viral.
0: Okay, well, something that did go viral.
3: What's that?
0: Well, I'll just say this. Texas Roadhouse, I love their biscuits, but I won't be getting any anytime soon.
3: I ain't going to be getting nothing. That's what they doing, too.
0: But this went viral for some real reasons right here, okay? Keisha Lance Bottoms is telling Rick Jackson to keep her family's name out of his mouth. They were somewhere, doesn't really matter, and she saw him on the street, and she approached him.
5: I'm fair game. Please stay away from my family.
0: She said, hey, you're telling lies about my husband.
3: Right.
0: Don't do that. Yeah. I'm fair game, but let's stop right there.
3: You know what she wanted to say.
0: Yes.
3: You better keep my out your mouth before I...
0: And all he could say was, I hear you. And then he said he complimented her and told her that he loves her outfits.
3: Mm-hmm. Yeah, that ain't good enough.
0: No.
3: About my outfit.
0: No, Rick. I was waiting on him to say, hey, there's some whatever.
3: Right.
0: He didn't deny it, not one side. So just know your candidates, because this race for Georgia's governor is heating up.
3: Y'all better quit playing
0: with
3: these sisters
0: Keisha,
3: out here.
0: Keisha ain't playing with you, okay?
3: Yes.
0: What happened with Tokyo Valentino? There was a shooting over there?
3: Yeah, the adult store.
0: Yeah, what was the problem?
3: Mm-hmm. Maybe they was arguing over a toy.
0: That's my cue. Okay. I just got to get up out of.
3: Get your
0: okay.
3: hand.
0: 8:11 on the clock. 8:11 on the clock.
3: I came here for that.
0: The key word is shine. The key word is shine.
3: That's mine.
0: S-H-I-N-E.
3: Let that go.
0: Back inside the group chat at 8, right after this.
3: I'm going to blow her up.
0: And you've got... Oh, my gosh. Never mind.

0: jump in the chat. Tony and Tony's group chat. Real talk. Real laughs. Real life. We are Atlanta's best R&B.
1: All right, we're getting back into this back into this group chat, but the key word is shine, S-H-I-N-E. You got until 8:30 to enter that into the website or the app. Mm-hmm. But with the group chat, man, this scary minstrel show mask at Target is causing crazy uproar right now.
2: It's comparing it to, you know, blackface. It says it resembles historic blackface and minstrel imagery.
1: It is.
2: But it's just like a clown costume. It's the kids' clown costume. What is it? It's got another.
1: I've seen a lot of damn clowns. They don't look like no clown.
2: Kids glows under black light circus clown Halloween costume bodysuit. That's what it is. But people are saying it looks like racist blackface and minstrel caricatures from the 19th century.
1: Mm-hmm. Definitely.
2: What do you think about it? Does Target, they took it down, but, you know, here we are again.
3: This is what happens when you take people or you don't have people in the room that looks like us.
2: Come on, Charles.
4: Tony, you know what? I'm the type of person, individual like this. You don't have to apologize for the truth. They will so disrespect it. No matter how hard we work, no matter what we do, no matter how much we achieve, we're still going to be disrespected.
2: Mm-hmm.
4: So you sit there and apologize for how they're... But the truth, that's their thought. That's how they... You know, that's how they look at us. So I don't want them to apologize unless they really mean it. If they don't mean it, keep your apology.
1: Shalon, good morning.
5: Hey, good morning. How y'all doing?
1: All right, where you calling from?
5: I am in Peachtree Corners.
1: Okay, all right. So what are your thoughts on this topic?
5: My thoughts are all over the place, and I'm trying not to curse.
1: Okay, don't curse.
5: I had to look at the picture, and I really don't think if that person would have been green or purple, I still would have taken offense to it because I know what it represents.
1: Mm-hmm.
5: And you can't tell me that not one person in there knew that this was going to be a problem.
1: Right.
5: I don't care if you're black or white in there. You knew this is going to cause a problem. And I just think they don't care, or they want to get the viral. They just want to be viral with it. Because other than that, it's just completely disrespectful. And they're basically saying, hey, how are we going to piss people off today? Or how are we going to get this? How are we going to be on the internet and go live today? So for me, it was disrespectful all the way around. Not the fact that it was created, that they looked at it and said, hey, let's do it. And then you put that black body in there, whether it's real or AI, it is completely disrespectful, and there is just no reason for it.
1: And Shalon, okay. I'm proud of you. You made it through without cussing. I am proud of you.
5: And thank you. Thanks. Am I.
2: Melly Mel. Come on, Melly Mel.
6: Oh, man. Listen, Jordan going to be mad at me at this, but I got to use her for the example for this one, okay?
2: Okay.
7: Come on with it.
6: All right. Hear me out. Now, listen, we said, they going too far, how they keep playing in our faces, right? But the majority of black people, where it's convenient, is still going to go wear the shop.
1: Mm-hmm.
6: You know, it's one of them things where this isn't the first time big, you know, corps or big companies do something that's racist or make a racist slur. And then we always defend them. Oh, I'm going to still shop there because they got cheaper prices. And that's the problem. We keep talking about the power of a black dollar. There is no

0: black dollar. Where's the black dollar at? Every investment goes to
1: the black dollar is in the white.
0: Yes, we have no infrastructure for a dollar.
2: Right.
0: So to answer the question, why they keep playing with us? I just told you. The only way we can stop them from playing is get them to amend the United States Constitution, because we're using a document to run us every day. That's the same document they changed us from being 3/5 human to actually being human. Like,
1: ooh, child.
0: How are we advancing?
1: Hold on. How are we advancing
0: with evolution? We're advancing with technology, but our education and constitution and all the things that enslaved us stayed the same. It doesn't make sense.
3: It's not too late to join the group chat. You should holla at me. 404-741-0104. 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
1: 8:24. The keyword is shine. S-H-I-N-E. You got until 8:30 to enter it into the website.
2: 6 minutes, Dougie Fresh, you're on. That's all you got. 6 minutes left.
1: 6 minutes. You could pick up $1,000. But we're getting back to the group chat this morning. Tony, Target has just missed the mark again with this latest costume that they have out.
2: Yeah, the kids glows under blacklight circus clown Halloween costume bodysuit.
1: Okay, that's a
2: the name whole lot. Alone yeah. is exhausting.
1: Just call it what it is.
2: Period.
1: Yeah, that's the name it should be, okay?
2: It features a black and orange pumpkin pattern bodysuit, black gloves, and a dark face covering with an exaggerated white ringed mouth and oversized teeth.
1: Yeah, the teeth, yep.
2: A lot of people are saying they're comparing it to the historic Jim Crow caricature. Blackface, minstrel. But here we are, and Jordan was pointing out. So, of course, as you can imagine, that led to another boycott conversation. But right. Jordan's like, where are we supposed to shop?
3: And my other question is, we mad at Target, but really we should be mad at the parents because they allowed their child
2: you
3: to pose for this.
2: I'm not. If they allowed it, that could be AI.
1: Yeah.
2: They could have just, because I'm seeing, the further I dig, there's a white face in there compared to the black face in there. And so people can alter.
3: So if
2: these.
3: The parents did allow this to happen, we should be upset with them
2: but
3: too.
2: I'm not
1: and
2: upset.
1: And what
2: with
1: company made it? What company, what's the company behind the actual costume?
3: Right.
2: It's Target's Hide and Eek boutique line.
1: Okay.
2: I'm not mad at Target. Target is doing what Target does. Who is it? Ursula that called in a little while ago.
1: And say, are we going to react every time we see something? Yeah.
2: We know what it is at this point. But let's go back to the phones. And I think the core problem is,
4: this is what happens when you take people or you don't have people in the room that looks like us.
2: Come on with it, Jarvis.
5: Is this offensive? Yes. Mm-hmm. But, signing with Jordan, which I've been doing frequently, what is our alternatives?
2: Right.
5: What can we do? And I'm so glad that we're getting some momentum where people are speaking out for our culture. The Olympic cauldron, this Target thing, it's wonderful. But going past this, y'all, what else can we talk about? You know what I'm saying?
2: Right.
5: We've already made it clear to Target that there's a problem. Mm-hmm. And I agree with the woman, maybe we should need more representation. But
1: definitely.
5: Do we know that we don't?
2: Right.
5: Do we know that there isn't anybody in that boardroom? Do we know that these black people sided with this? You know what I'm saying?
2: Right.
5: Let's do some investigation, but definitely having representation does make a difference.
2: And that's probably the core problem right there.
1: Yeah.
2: Yeah. When they tossed out their DEI, initiatives and everything, it probably, the black people in the boardroom were probably
1: gone.
2: Tossed out with it.
1: Yeah.
2: So we're definitely lacking that representation in the rooms and the meetings. We don't have a seat at the table. James, come on with it.
6: Yes, ma'am. Look, if you got to ask a question, if it'll be worse with a different colored model, then you shouldn't be doing it point blank, period.
1: Mm-hmm.
6: Because there's a picture going around of that costume. They even have the child posed like the minstrel in the photo.
1: Yeah, exactly. That's the thing that people are missing, the imagery of it.
6: They have to see they might not have known, they might not know about that picture, but there's actually a picture of the minstrel and the child side by side.
2: Mm-hmm.
6: And they're posed alike, looked alike. The costume looks just like that. So they have to have known what it was going to be and just didn't care.
2: 8:28. Listen, we're going to take one more call and wrap this up with Q coming up in less than 10 minutes. But you've got 2 minutes left to get the keyword in, shine.
1: That's
2: S-H-I-N-E. The keyword is shine.
0: 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And now, from Georgia's billion-dollar car wreck lawyer, Gary Martin Hayes, here's a look at traffic from the Kiss 104.1 Traffic Center.
7: Do watch out for that crash. It's got traffic heavy. But then another one here inside that back up on the southbound lanes right there at 285. Now, that one's got your right lane down, so that's got a total delay that's going to take you all the way back to Abernathy. And then we've also got some trouble in Decatur where it's greater. That's on the east side perimeter. Those northbound lanes at Covington Highway. Do watch out for that accident. That's going to back you up to just past I-20. 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Tammy Thomas with Dependable Traffic on Atlanta's Best R&B, Kiss 104.1 with Tony and Tony in the morning.
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7: Hey now, Tony. Good morning to you. Happy Monday, ATL. We are still heavy in Sandy Springs right now for your Monday ride. If you're traveling on Georgia 400 southbound at Glen Ridge Connector, we do still have that accident. It's got you solid well past Haynes Bridge Road, or Abernathy Road, actually. Also, as you move about Decatur, where it's greater, over on the east side, perimeter northbound lane at Covington Highway. We're also dealing with that accident, knocking out a couple of lanes, and so it's got you red lit back to I-20 there, even past that now. And this report is sponsored by the Georgia Lottery. 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
1: Bow, bow, bow, bow.
2: Okay.
1: All right, y'all.
2: Gotta
1: We're
2: let
1: about
2: it out.
1: To wrap up this group chat this morning. Target is back in the news, and it's not good. Have they learned their lesson or not?
2: The kids glows under blacklight circus clown Halloween costume bodysuit. They're saying that it resembles racist blackface and minstrel caricatures from the 19th century.
1: It sure does.
2: Pulling out Jim Crow, all that. TP called in. What did he say?
1: TP had a great point. He said, you know what? We're asking if there are people of color in these boardrooms. He said, what if there are, but they are young people of color who may not understand all about Jim Crow and what was going on back then?
2: It's a good point.
1: Really good point.
2: All right, let's wrap it up with Q. You on the south side. South Fulton? Come on now.
24: These are small recon missions by Target and other businesses to see what we're going to put up with. This isn't the first time Target has done something that's offended the black population. Mm-hmm. This all started, in my opinion, with Make America Great Again. They want to laugh at things like Amos and Andy.
1: Mm-hmm.
24: Images that have been minstrel images that have been eliminated from society, or at least reduced to the point where they didn't matter. Now they're trying to bring them back.
2: Mm.
24: And Target is doing a series of recon missions to see what we're going to put up with. And if we put up with it, then you're going to see more offensive kind of clothing and imagery in Target. And they're going to say, oh, you're just being too sensitive.
2: Mm.
24: Now is the time for us to put up some sort of protest with regards to how we are imaged in marketing, and what the way that we respond is the way that they're going to react. If we respond by not buying the Target, then they'll get rid of it and they'll find another thing to try to slip in on us.
2: Mm. Target removed the listing and images from its website shortly after the outcry began. They have not issued a public statement addressing how the product was initially approved. So there you have it. All right. 8:38 on the clock, coming up in less than 4 minutes.
1: All right, y'all. Y'all know it's a Monday. I got a few things on my mind to make me say, who is you?
2: Yep. Tony's tripping
1: again. Who is you?
2: Coming up in less than 4 minutes on KISS 104.1.

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1: Good morning, ATL. It's your man, Tony Sco. And I just got a few things on my mind while I look at some people and I just be like, who is you? Who is you? For real. I'm sorry, but I hate to see ladies standing up in a place full of dudes sitting down.
2: Facts.
1: Come on now. Mm-hmm. Who is you? Mm-hmm. Get your butt up and let the ladies have a seat and prove that chivalry has not died a long time ago.
2: Say
1: okay?
2: That, Tony.
1: Who is you? Mm. Another thing I hate to see somebody, I'm sorry, wearing a jersey tucked in. Really? It's a jersey. Unless you are about to go into a game somewhere, you should not have your jersey tucked. Who is you? Agreed. The coach? For real. I can't even see what team it is. You got the jersey tucked so tight. Who is you? Come on now. You know what I'm talking about.
2: No, thanks. That's all laughing.
1: Who is you? Okay, I hate to see this, y'all. I hate to see kids out with their parents and their nose is runny.
2: Dry, crusty.
1: Man, dry, crusty, and they eating the lollipop putting snot on the sucker. Come on, y'all. Thank you. Who is you? Wipe your kid's nose.
2: For real.
1: Baby running around looking like Roscoe from Martin, okay? Snot bubbles on a kid is not cute. Who is you? And lastly, y'all, I hate to see couples arguing loudly in public. I just hate to see it.
2: Yeah.
1: It ain't everybody's business that y'all having some issues right now.
2: Right.
1: Wait till y'all get in the car or when you get home.
2: That's
1: you in
2: part.
1: The mall making a scene all because you want a Cinnabon and he want an Aunt Annie's pretzel. Okay.
2: Leave us. He say take us out of the group chat.
1: Take us out of the group chat.
2: Okay.
1: Who is you? Okay.
2: Well, in their defense, they got good cinnamon buns and good lemonade. I'm with it.
3: And the battle continues.
1: And they right there across from each other. It's right. A problem, okay? Who is you?
2: 8:44 the clock. Jacquees and Kate Camp, they're going to be at Lakewood Amphitheater on September 4th. Ticketmaster.com if you guys want to go. 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You need details. But if you hold on to your black card.
1: Yep.
2: Who is you? You are the one who's going to hold on to your black card.
1: That's right.
2: And we're going to give you two tickets, all right?
1: Let's
2: call
1: do
2: number
1: it.
2: 14. Let's get to it. 404-741-0104.
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4: Hey, Tony. Good morning to you, ATL. All right, we got a hodgepodge of events over here on the east side perimeter on that outer loop. You got three separate accidents in the northbound lane to 285. The first one at I-20, and then the second one, you're going to find that one at Memorial, and the third at Glenwood Road. So that's got traffic all jam-packed. Also, as you move on Sandy Springs, we're still dealing with this collision on Georgia 400 southbound at Glenridge Connector with bumper-to-bumper delays. Then from a folks coming in from Gwinnett County on 85 on the southbound lanes at Beaver Ruin Road, you got a crash knocking out a lane. Solid delays take you back to, 316. 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
1: Yana.
2: Hello.
1: In the ATL, shorty. Hey, good morning.
2: Good morning.
1: Got Queens K Camp. You trying to go?
2: Yes, ma'am.
1: You got to hold on to your black card.
2: My black card?
1: Yeah.
3: Yes.
2: I didn't win.
3: Yeah, no, this is the game.
1: You got to work a little bit.
3: Yeah, but you have to prove you know about black culture and your people. And if you don't get this right, I'm coming to your house, and I'm putting sugar all in your grits. You hear me?
2: Oh, man. Okay.
4: Come on, Yana. You got this. I'm going to cut the elastic out of your bonnets.
1: You can put sugar in my grits.
3: Yeah, I know, Tony. I know you like sugar in your grits.
1: No salt, okay?
2: No
1: but
2: salt.
1: You got to get 2 out of 3. Correct. You've got 3 seconds to answer each question. You ready?
2: Yeah.
1: You can do this, Yana. Come on, girl.
4: Come on, Yana.
1: Here we go.
3: What was the first black-owned daily newspaper in Atlanta? Was it the Atlanta Voice, the Atlanta Daily World, or the Atlanta Journal-Constitution?
2: Journal-Constitution.
4: Oh. Tell your friend in the back he loud and wrong.
1: Okay, here we go.
3: We're going to take his black card, too.
1: You got to get these last two right. What New York area was Mary J. Blige born in? Was it Brooklyn, Queens, or the Bronx?
2: Queens.
1: No.
3: No.
1: Oh,
2: my God. It was Brooklyn.
3: Sorry. Yeah.
2: Okay, thank you.
1: Della and Griffin, you ready?
5: Yes, I am.
1: Okay, we got to get to it. Let's go.
3: All right, Della, here we go. What was the first black-owned daily newspaper in Atlanta? Was it the Atlanta Voice, the Atlanta Daily World, or the Atlanta Journal-Constitution?
5: Atlanta Journal-Constitution.
1: No. Okay, here we go. Right. Gotta get these last two right, okay?
5: Okay.
1: What New York area was Mary J. Blige born in? Was she born in Brooklyn, Queens, or the Bronx?
5: Brooklyn.
1: No.
5: What?
1: Oh, why? Damn it. Try again tomorrow, why? Okay? Okay, darling. Right. Bye. Luna and McDonough, Southside, we got to get to it, okay? Y'all struggling today. You
3: Come
1: ready?
3: Come on, Luna. Help us.
2: Okay, all right. Let's see. What's the question?
1: Here we go.
3: What's the first black-owned daily newspaper in Atlanta? Was it the Atlanta Voice, the Atlanta Daily World, or the Atlanta Journal-Constitution?
2: The Atlanta Daily World?
1: Yes!
3: Oh, finally! All right, Luna.
1: Okay.
2: All right, let's get the other one.
1: Get this one right and you in there. What New York area was Mary J. Blige born in? Was it Brooklyn, the Queens, or the Bronx?
2: Ooh, was it the Queens?
1: No. Okay, here we go. You got to get this last one right. Here we go.
3: All right, who was the first black woman to grace the cover of Sports Illustrated Swimsuit Edition? Was it Tyra Banks, Serena Williams, or Simone Biles?
2: Swimsuit Edition.
3: Yes.
2: Tyra Banks?
1: Yes!
2: Thank you. Good job, Luna.
1: It took us about 3-4 people to get there, but you did it. All right, enjoy these Jacquees and K Camp tickets, all right?
2: Okay, thank you.
4: I'm a moon child and took care of business today. You can keep all the elastic in your body.
3: It was
1: the star of the ATL with Tony paying your bills with $1,000.
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1: All right, that works for me. Tony Sko, Trinity Chops, and Tony Moore coming up at 9:10. Prayers up for one of our faves, man. Mm-hmm. Triple T Report on the way on KISS 104.1.
0: Congratulations. Tony and Tony just paid your bills.
2: Yeah, baby.
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0: This kid's one of World Wide Wine. Go on and sing it, Tony. That's your jam right there, okay? All right, listen, you know, Tony and Tony, we are paying your bills with the $1,000. Hey. And yeah, shout out to... okay, I don't have the name in front of me. Do you have the name, Jordan?
1: Rico Suave.
2: Let's see.
0: Well,
2: no,
0: you grab the name and we'll let them know coming up in about 7 minutes, all right?
1: Yeah.
0: Trending Topics with Tony Moore coming up.
3: This stuff is raw.
0: Keefe D in the middle of a tough position right here.
1: Yeah, I'm so tired of Keefe D.
0: He's up against the law, but what he says, the law is doing wrong. Coming up. Okay.

0: Versha, John, and Luda had to do it again.
1: Hey.
2: 9:12 on the clock. 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With Tony and Tony, paying your bills with $1,000. And yes, shouts out to Carrie Barber. She's the first winner of today. Got another chance to get your hands on a grand coming up at 10 o'clock. Then again at noon, 2 p.m., and then 5 p.m., all right?
1: Let me hold about 5:50.
2: Your A1 Garage Door Service weather forecast. We're looking for sunshine, Tony Scott.
1: Beautiful.
2: High of 92, low of 63. Sunny is 75 degrees right now.
1: How long will it last?
2: That's the question. In the day,
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2: Prayers up for Pierre P. Thomas. This was sad when it broke over the weekend. Music executive. Y'all know Quality Control Music. So he was hospitalized in Las Vegas after reportedly suffering a heart attack. He's currently in ICU. Family members are by his side and consulting with doctors, as you can imagine, about his care. His mom released a statement.
6: Let me straighten y'all all out. First of all, my son is not dead. No matter what my son has done to me, no matter what he's done to you, he's still my child, okay? Now, somebody did this to him, and I know it because there's neurologically no reason. Pierre is alive. Is he well? No. But don't count nobody out.
2: Interesting.
1: Yeah, because they weren't saying that he had passed away.
2: Right.
7: Yeah, Tasha K.
2: Yeah, let's be clear. Yeah. Tasha K. allegedly said that he had passed away, and no, he hadn't.
1: She ain't learned her lesson yet.
2: Right. Right. Another lawsuit coming in. Three, two, and one.
1: Yeah.
2: But keeping our eyes on that, because she pointed the finger at somebody. So let's keep our ears and eyes open on that one. Little Kim is celebrating her iconic hardcore album.
1: Yes,
2: with
1: ma'am.
2: One Night Only. Orchestra concert in Brooklyn. Tony, the Queen Bee is set to celebrate.
1: Yes.
2: Hardcore.
1: One of the most iconic album covers.
7: For sure.
2: And album.
1: And album was dope, but...

0: ex-housekeeper can request a share of his tour money over that $13 million debt behind the dog bite.
1: Right.
2: Whew. Dog attack. Have you seen that lady's face?
0: Yeah. Yeah, Jordan said, it's not a bite, it's an attack.
1: Yeah.
0: Yeah.
2: For sure.
1: You like that movie, Primate.
0: I mean, just keep it real. No, the dog almost killed her. Let's keep it real, for the face.
1: Yeah. Hey, he got it.
0: Granted, they were told not to go back in that area, but still.
1: Yeah.
0: You got to just keep the dog. You got a killer dog on the premises? Saley.
1: Right. Sometimes you got to tell him no.
0: Exactly.
1: Go back there.
0: No, Keefe D, this trial with Keefe D gets more and more interesting. Now he wants to cry the victim, saying that the popos are releasing his location, his address, his family's address.
3: They keep giving out my address. They broke in my house, vandalized my house, vandalized my wife's car. You know what I'm saying? Because they keep giving out our address. Now they gave out my sister's address. This stuff is wrong.
0: Keefe.
1: Yeah.
0: So what?
2: You can't
0: release a statement saying that you're responsible for Tupac's murder and then not expect some... Write a book.
1: Yeah, all that.
0: And not expect some of this stuff to go down, especially now while you're on trial for it.
1: And I'm so sick of seeing all these old, dried-up gangster dudes in this courtroom. And here Tupac has been dead for 30 years cut down in his prime. And y'all got to live to be old and dried up. Mm-hmm. And like, come on, please, get out of here.
0: No sympathy for me.
1: Yeah.
0: None.
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1: Learn something new every day.
0: What happened? What'd you just learn?
1: I just learned a new term.
0: What?
1: Resting bee face.
0: Oh, yeah. Especially somebody who looks angry all the time.
2: RBF.
0: Yeah, RBF.
1: RBF. I've never heard that before. Yeah. Yep. One of the things you learn.
2: Okay. You're welcome.
0: Every day?
1: Yes.
0: It's Kiss 104.1, the soul of the ATL. Tony and Tony pay you bills with $1,000. Yep.
1: Wow.
0: Another keyword's coming up at 10 o'clock.
1: That's
0: Grand
1: right.
0: Could be yours. Then we're going to do it again at 10 o'clock. What? 10 o'clock noon, 2 p.m.
1: 2 and 5.
0: Say it again.
1: We do it at 8 o'clock, 10 o'clock, 12 noon, 2 p.m., and then 5 p.m. Five times a day to win
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1: Mm-hmm.
0: That's where you enter the keyword, trying to get you guys ready for the 10 o'clock keyword.
1: Right. Mm-hmm.
0: Do not call us like, hey, the keyword is.
1: Yeah.
0: We know what the keyword is. We need you to put it back on the app or the website.
2: Mm-hmm.
0: All right?
1: Right. Yes.
0: And answer your phone. A lot of people don't realize you were the caller.
2: Right.
0: Well, I won't say the caller,
2: the
0: but you were the winner. They were calling you. And you didn't pick up your phone because you said, oh, I don't recognize this number.
1: Right.
0: No, pick it up.
1: It may look like a bill collector, but actually it's a bill payer.
0: It could be us. It could be us. And hey, and if it turns out to be another bill collector, just hang up.
1: Right.
2: Right.
1: No, you just do what I do when I get a bill collector call me. I'll be like, you know what? I want to take your call, but I'm cooking up a big old batch of meth.
0: No, that'll do it. That'll do it.
2: The police going to be at your front.
0: That'll
1: get
0: do
1: right
0: it.
1: Off the phone. Okay.
0: Also, do not forget, we're getting you ready for the R&B Lovers Tour. Kiss 104.1 presents R&B Lovers Tour with Keith Sweat, Joe Genuine, Drew Hill, Cut Close, State Farm Arena. That's this Saturday. Ticketmaster.com.
1: Yeah,
0: still
1: buddy.
0: Got time to get a few ticks. And keep listening for more chances to win right here with us, all right? And shouts out to DJ Reggie Beast. He's going to be doing an R&B Lovers Tour mix every day this week, getting you guys ready for the big show coming up on Saturday. And then we're about to wrap up our summer concert series. We got a little grown and sexy number happening on September 5th with October London, Eric Benet, and Lila James, Mabel House Barnes Amphitheater. That's going to be a good time.
1: Mm-hmm. And tonight.
0: Yes, Tony,
1: tonight.
0: I don't know why you keep stuff to yourself.
1: No.
0: He didn't tell us about it.
2: So didn't.
0: We didn't get an invite.
1: I learned about it at the last minute, just like the Chris Tucker thing this Saturday.
0: Which, by the way, congratulations.
1: Thank you, thank you. I wasn't notified until Saturday morning.
0: So tonight?
1: Tonight it's going down at the ATL Comedy Theater in Norcross. Mm-hmm. D. Ray Davis is going to be there. Mm-hmm. He's hilarious. Also, my man, K-Dub's going to be there.
0: Okay.
1: B. Simone is going to be there.
0: Okay.
1: And I'm going to be there, man.
0: All right.
1: It's going to be a great night.
0: I like claps.
1: Yeah, D-Ray does this thing in L.A. called Monday Rays.
0: Uh-huh.
1: He's bringing it to the ATL tonight.
2: That's dope.
1: So y'all come out.
0: We're
1: two shows.
0: Excited for you, Tony Sko.
1: Thank
0: and next
1: you.
0: Time, please tell us about what you got going on so we can come
1: I
0: out
1: sure
0: and support.
1: Will. I sure will.
0: Goodness gracious.
1: I do got something else coming up in a couple of weeks. I'll let you know.
0: Mm-hmm.
1: All right.
2: Mm-hmm. Get on him, Tony Moore.
0: I don't get it.
2: Me either.
1: Why you giving me the RBF?
0: That's
1: the reason
0: right there.
1: That's
0: what
1: I'm getting the RBF
0: next.
1: Right now?
0: Yes.
1: Okay.
0: Yes.

0: From WSB-TV, Channel 2, Action News, to the KISS Studios with Tony and Tony in the Morning, it's Fred Blankenship, Unplugged, on KISS 104.1, the soul of the ATL.
1: All right, on a magical Monday, Fred Blankenship. What's going on? It is
2: quite magical out there, if I do say so myself.
3: Okay.
2: Lovely. Oh, my goodness. Now, over the weekend, I'm not going to lie, I was taken down memory lane. The passing of a famed actor, Michael Wright.
4: Yeah.
2: Okay, yes. You may know him. Actually, I knew him from, there was a movie with Jim Belushi back in like 1986 or 87 called The Principal.
4: Mm-hmm. Yes, okay. He was the bad kid.
2: I mean, he played that job really well, by the way. And, but The Five Heartbeats is the role.
4: Yes.
2: Okay. Eddie Kane Jr. You gotta say Junior with a whisper. Junior. And you know, you all remember the scene when he comes back out the talent show and he hits that note.
3: Yeah. Yep.
2: And Mama stands up with arms wide right there. Mm-hmm. And that scene resonates with almost everybody.
3: Mm-hmm. Yes.
2: You know, and because it's the moment where he makes it.
3: Yeah.
2: Or he's making it.
3: Yeah. Mm-hmm.
2: You see the beginning. You see the promise. You see I'm going for it.
3: Yeah.
2: Right? And everybody has that moment in their life. And what a transformational scene.
3: Mm-hmm.
2: Okay? And you know, they go, a heart, it's a house for love, right?
3: Yeah,
2: and everybody. Now. And it's a moment where you see possibilities.
3: Yes.
2: And so thank you, Mr. Wright, for allowing everybody to see the possibilities through film.
3: Mm-hmm.
4: Yeah.
3: Mm-hmm.
2: Because it was, you know, transformational, Tom.
3: Yeah. Yep.
4: Not only the mother, but the one girl that just passed.
2: She fell
4: flat
2: out.
4: She fell out.
2: She was giving no one any time before that.
4: Yep.
2: They were all ragamuffins before.
3: Yeah, before
2: Eddie Kane Jr. hit that note.
4: Yeah. She was done.
3: Love it.
2: So a shout out to all the people who kind of showed you a way, whether it be your in your own personal life or through film.
3: Mm-hmm. Yes.
2: Because it all kind of felt like family.
3: Yeah.
2: On a magical Monday, what do we always do?
5: Let's get it!
2: And a heart is a house for what?
4: For love.
2: A heart is a house for love.
3: Come on, okay.
2: Remember the Deep Voice and the Choir Boy comes in?
3: Yeah.
2: Outside when you get hit by the fruit.
3: Yeah.
2: Have an amazing day, y'all. Let's get it.
0: Let's get it again tomorrow morning with Fred Blankenship Unplugged on KISS 104.1, the soul of the ATL. 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

0: 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Usher, Chris Brown. They got catalogs. They got energy.
1: We just getting started.
0: ATL. This one is different. And November 7th and 8th, we'll prove it.
2: You know what I'm saying? Chris Brown. 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
1: It's Monday, and I say we start this week out strategically with a plan, because simply put, you cannot succeed without one. You ever watch someone just float through life? They've got that passive, unengaged approach to living. Failure to plan is planning to fail. And I don't know about you, but I'm trying to minimize my setbacks and losses. So be as strategic as you can. In The Art of War, Sun Tzu said, strategy without tactics is the slowest route to victory. Tactics without strategy is the noise before defeat. Walking through life with no strategy is like planning to climb a mountain with no equipment or knowledge of the route. It's like believing if you don't know where you're going, that any road will get you there. It won't. Just how in the book of James, it says, faith without works is dead. If you don't create a roadmap to guide your actions and efforts, you'll end up somewhere outside of where you want it to be. What's the plan? Don't start this week without one.
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0: 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So let's make it a traffic jam with another throwback. It's Kiss.
1: I gotta be real with you, baby. Just gotta let you know.
2: You've got the love that I want.
1: That's right.
2: The love that I need.
1: What is born is but a

0: the keyword T-I-P, tip. Just like T.I.'s name is Tip. Just like my native tongue brother Q, Tip. Okay? That is the keyword that will take you directly to $1,000. Oh, didn't I tell you? Tony and Tony are paying your bills. You didn't know? Oh, yeah. It started happening. We're on and popping. We are off to the races. $1,000 up for grabs right now can be yours. Enter that keyword, T-I-P, as I continue with your soundtrack. All right, Drake is on the way. It's Kiss 104.1 Atlanta's best R&B.
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You gotta be the winner of $1,000. It's that simple, okay? 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

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That is done, okay, because you had 30 minutes to do it. That is done, but that is not as important, well, equally as important, actually, as you answering the phone. I don't care what you got going on. If you see a number calling, you may not recognize it. It could be us calling you to tell you that you are the winner. So, sorry, you're going to have to answer today, okay? 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

0: Kiss 104.1, the soul of Atlanta with Tony and Tony paying your bills with $1,000. Congratulations. This is how Martin says it. Congratulations to Pam. Pam. Congratulations, Pam. $1,000 richer. Thank you for using that Kiss 104.1 app. You know I always check. Because I'm just curious to see which ways, you know, you get the keywords in. Just to prove a point to myself. Because I always recommend you get the keyword in using the app. Although you can come on over to kiss1041fm.com. But Pam, use the app. She is now $1,000 richer. And this is just the beginning. Okay, because Tony and Tony got a lot more money where that money came from. And your next opportunity is at 12 noon. Okay, so not only will I have the 90s at noon for you, but I will have $1,000 for grabs. Okay, at 12 noon also. So it's a lot to look forward to. Just like looking forward to Bobby Brown on the way. It's Kiss 104.1 Atlanta's best R&B.
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3: I felt like each woman represented the diversity of our community, which is exactly what we need to save our girls. 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
4: I'm gonna leave that alone.
5: Why is it so important to vote this election? Mike Collins, the Republican for Senate, is a bigot. Mike Collins praised men harassing a black woman with monkey sounds. Said immigrants should be thrown from helicopters. He's even campaigning with a white supremacist who calls for racial purification of America by, quote, clearing our land of other people. So, of course, Mike Collins is helping Donald Trump attack our voting rights. Mike Collins is a bigot. We have to vote for John Ossoff. John Ossoff was mentored by civil rights hero John Lewis. He's standing up to the bigotry and hate. Listen to John Ossoff.
6: Georgia's spirit of tolerance will overwhelm and defeat bigotry. And our defense of voting rights will be so fierce that no plot against the franchise will foil the will of the people.
5: We have to vote.
7: I'm John Ossoff, candidate for Senate, and I approve this message.
5: Paid for by John Ossoff for Senate.
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George

0: my brother Big Boy is very big in the dog world. He raises breeds dogs, high quality, purebred pedigree dogs. You know, I know that bulldogs and French bulldogs are among his expertise of breeding and raising. So, you know, I have Frenchies also. So I've oftentimes, I'll go to Big Boy for advice. When I first started getting Frenchies, because I have so many of them now, but split up amongst my children. I used to go to Big Boy like, well, what do you do for this? And how do you treat that? And how do you keep their paws good? And all kinds of like health tips and stuff like that. I would hit up Big Boy and he would give me some sound advice. So yeah, that's something you may not have known about Big Boy of Outkast. All right, Brandy is on the way. It's Kiss 104.1 Atlanta's best R&B.
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3: 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Tony, the Queen Bee is set to celebrate.
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5: For sure.
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4: 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The
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4: Album was dope, but I looked at the cover for 2 days before I opened it.
3: I bet you did. 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
5: You pulling up, Tony?
4: Well, no. The new Kim,
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4: 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Right?
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3: And we're live in the studio with Jay Sanders. You ready?
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1: I'm Tierra from Marietta, Georgia. 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

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Your next shot, 12 noon. I'll be hanging out with you, so I'll be reminding you. It's the little things, me reminding you. 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

0: 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That's what I suggest. Go ahead and do it on the app. And just so that we're all on the same page, go to where you get your apps from, okay? 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And when you see us come up, go ahead and download that app. And then you're ready, okay? You are ready. You are ready for 12 noon when your next opportunity to win $1,000 comes your way. And you will quickly enter the keyword that you hear on that app. And then dust your hands off. You're done. And then you sit and wait. And then you go, you also got to answer your phone. Okay, so I don't know if you're trying to duck an ex-boyfriend or, you know, I don't know what you got going on. But today, you're going to have to answer that phone call even if you don't recognize the number, because it very well could be us trying to reach you to tell you that you are indeed the winner of $1,000. All right? So that about wraps up my information all right there. 90s at Noon is on the way, wrapped in $1,000, courtesy of Tony and Tony, because they will be paying your bills at 12 noon. 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
12: Why is it so important to vote this election? Mike Collins, the Republican for Senate, is a bigot. Mike Collins praised men harassing a black woman with monkey sounds, said immigrants should be thrown from helicopters. 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So, of course, Mike Collins is helping Donald Trump attack our voting rights. Mike Collins is a bigot. 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
13: Georgia's spirit of tolerance will overwhelm and defeat bigotry. 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

0: 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And really quickly, Mary opened up recently about being mad at everybody and everything whenever something went wrong or whenever things just weren't going right until the no more drama period of her life. And she said during that period, she started looking inwards and being more introspective. And this was also a period of time when she was receiving a lot of messages from TV pastors and really resonating with a lot of things that were being said by many of the pastors that broadcast on TV. So I just thought that was uplifting and warming and just a level of introspective and accountability that I thought was awesome during Mary's life, you know what I mean, thus far. And here she is now, extending her residency at Las Vegas and all things wonderful, you know what I mean? And all things wonderful can happen for you, too, if you get that keyword in. It is charge, C-H-A-R-G-E. Get that in. You got 15 minutes left to get the keyword charge in on the Kiss 104.1 app, also on Kiss 104.1 FM.com. 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
3: 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You got the jersey tucked so tight. 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

0: 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From Biggie to Brandy, Tupac to TLC. 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
1: Yeah. You know what? 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

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Tony and Tony paying your bills, $1,000. Congratulations to everybody that got that keyword in time. Now it's pick up the phone time. When you see that number that you perhaps don't recognize, it's us trying to tell you you won, so pick it up. 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

They got us turned up in Douglasville to Lithonia. 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Here's another throwback you make classic.

0: 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All right, let me stop. I've had way too much coffee today, okay? I got some more 90s at noon coming your way, and there's more opportunities for you to win and be a winner just like Matt and be $1,000 richer just like Matt. 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Again, those times are 8 a.m., 10 a.m., 12 noon, 2 p.m., and 5 p.m. Okay? 5 chances every weekday for you to be a 1,000-aire. 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All right? 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

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Tony and Tony paying your bills $1,000 at a time. Ooh, October London. Don't forget, September 5th. Saturday, September 5th, Maple House Barnes Amphitheater. Of course, Lila James, Eric Benet. It's going to be a good time. Good times! That's what we're going to have, okay, as we close out the Kiss 104.1 Summer Concert Series. Remember that. 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
1: 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Have heard it for many, many years and always play the best hits.
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0: 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Just in case you just getting hip to it right now, Tony and Tony are paying your bills. $1,000 at a time, five times a day. What are those times? I do not mind repeating it, okay? There's no question that's a bad question around here, all right? What are the times? Certainly 8 a.m., 10 a.m., 12 noon, 2 p.m., and 5 p.m. So clearly, from what I've just told you, your next opportunity at $1,000 is at 2 p.m. right here with me when Tony and Tony throw another $1,000 at you, okay? And I'll keep you company till then, and I will be reminding you along the way. So there's money to be had. So stick around. Make sure you got the Kiss 104.1 app downloaded. Way easier to get the keyword in that way. Tank is on the way. 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
4: 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The new Kim,
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0: Yeah. It's your favorite trio in the morning. Amy Witherite, Tony and Tony in the morning.
4: Yep.
0: 1-800-TRUCK-REG. 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

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Mariah the Scientist there. 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You know, she's Young Thug's baby. So maybe they're going to get married next year. We'll see.

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S-T-A-C-K-S. 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

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You got that keyword in. I'm proud of you. The next part is you got to answer the phone. Pick up the phone. Pick up the phone. You got to answer the phone, okay? All jokes aside, all right? It could be me trying to tell you you won $1,000. So stop playing with the phone with me. Answer the phone, okay? 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

0: Lil' Kim celebrating the 30-year anniversary of her breakthrough album, Hardcore. My goodness, Lil' Kim on that track there. It's Kiss 104.1, Atlanta's best R&B with Tony and Tony, are paying your bills $1,000 at a time. Congratulations, Anthony, another $1,000 here, $1,000 richer. I would say he used the app because, you know, I ask everybody, right? But he actually went on kiss1041fm.com and entered the keyword, which it's cool. It's cool. I'm not mad at you. You got the keyword in. That's what counts. You know what I'm saying? Regardless of the fact that the app is my favorite. But you still got the keyword in and you're still a thousandaire, $1,000 richer. You can be a thousandaire just like Anthony. Your next shot at $1,000, because Tony and Tony are paying your bills. 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With my sister Ramona DeBro. All right, you got that? All right, good. Money Long is on the way. 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

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All right, happy afternoon to you wherever you are. Maybe you even sneaking out of work, whatever you doing. I want you to keep it locked. Your girl Monetta Rose stepping in here with Chris Brown, Usher tickets in my hands and more. So we're going to turn up a little bit like this. All right, it's Kiss 104.1, the soul of the ATL. It's Mark Morrison. Let's go.

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1: Hey, Ramona DeBro. It's Janae. I'd like to shout out my Aspen team. I love them. They are awesome. We're in Covington, and we're listening to Kiss 104.1.

0: Kiss 104.1, Atlanta's best R&B, Ramona DeBro on your radio. Somebody just got their bills paid. I'm just saying. Already today, Kiss 104.1, Tony and Tony Pay Your Bills has broken off. $4,000 has been given away already. All right, so we got your other chance. Another chance coming up at 5 o'clock. Going to announce that keyword in the 5 o'clock hour. You're going to have 30 minutes to enter that keyword on the form on the Kiss 104.1 Pay Your Bills contest page on your Kiss app or, of course, at kiss1041fm.com. All right? Now, while you're waiting to get your bills paid, look at me clapping in the studio. Well, I'm clapping like I'm just... I'm already trying to applaud you getting your bills paid. How about that? I'm also trying to send you to applaud Usher and Chris Brown. Those tickets are also on the way. Come on now, step through. Come through on a Monday, Ramona DeBro. It's Kiss 104.1. Let's go.
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10: Gas prices are surging because of the war in Iran, but Congressman Mike Collins won't do anything about it. Why? Because Mike Collins refuses to disagree with Donald Trump on anything. Here's Mike Collins in a recent interview.
11: Is there anything that you disagree with President Trump on?
12: 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I disagree. 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
10: 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Mike Collins is always with Donald Trump, no matter how much it costs Georgians. 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

0: 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I am Ramona DeBro. It's a Monday. It's a new week. It's a new chance. New chances. I always say new week, new opportunities to do something, okay? And that also includes your new opportunity to get your hands on these last minute Usher and Chris Brown tickets. So yes, come on now, stomping up in here. I always feel like, you know, I'm stomping up in here with the big dogs and I got the tickets in my hands just acting a little bad, okay? So this is how I'm starting my week with you. So I want you to keep it locked for your chance to get your hands on them. I got to find out what this traffic is looking like on Kiss 104.1.
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You don't have to wonder about nothing. We are hooking up these tickets for Raymond and Brown, the R&B tour. Sugar Ramona DeBro on your radio. How are you doing this Monday? Back to it. Back to trying to win these tickets out of my hands, too. They're on.

Kiss 104.1, that's Tim. She's got those two Grammys and more to come. I am 100% sure. If not, then she just gonna get robbed, okay? Because the new album is amazing. I am Ramona the Pro, hanging out on your radio, especially on a Monday. And I'm just feeling like all the things that we have been through, all the things, gas prices, salmonellas, and stomach flus, and virus. Is there something we can eat? Okay, so because of that, I think you need a little laughter in your life. So in just a few minutes, in fact, give me 7 minutes, and I am going to hook you up with comedian Tony Roberts tickets. City Winery is where it's going down September 4th and 5th.

0: It looks like a fender bender. And on the downtown connector, watch up there now for this accident on the northbound lanes at Edgewood Avenue. 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I'm Tammy Thomas with Dependable Traffic on Atlanta's best R&B Kiss 104.1.
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3: See, I hate to see somebody wearing a jersey tucked in. Really? It's a jersey. Unless you are about to go into a game somewhere, you should not have your jersey tucked. I can't even see what team it is. You got your jersey tucked so tight. 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
2: 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Yeah.
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0: Canada's Best R&B, of course, Donnell Jones, fresh off of the Verses with Joe. Joe is going to be on our R&B Lovers Tour, of course. 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Tony Roberts is at City Winery. I am Ramona DeBrow, and congratulations goes to K. Arnold. K. Arnold of the day. 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All right, look at the clock, okay? It's 4:45. That means, oh wait, it's 4:46. Okay, so we are officially, what, 14 minutes away from a keyword with Tony and Tony Pay Your Bills? You better keep it locked to your girl, Ramona DeBrow. Let me get you through these streets.
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0: Yes, Tony and Tony Pay Your Bills on the way. What's going on in traffic?
2: Ramona DeBrow, good afternoon to you. And hey there, good afternoon to you, ATL. Y'all know it's lit up out there, right? All right, let's talk west side delays because we got a major accident here on the perimeter inner loop. That's the northbound lanes right there in Martin Luther King Jr. Drive. A couple of lanes are down. It's got you red lit solid, taking you all the way back well past Cascade Road. And then another accident here on I-20 on the west side freeways. We're still talking here. And this is on the westbound lanes right after Martin Luther King Jr. Drive, or actually H.E. Holmes Drive. There you got that one. But anyway, it's got traffic solid there. That backup is going to take you all the way back to Lowry Boulevard. 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
3: Ramona DeBro, evening to you, and happy Monday to you, ATL. Y'all sitting in this traffic. I know I'm going to try to get you, around it a little bit here. If you're traveling on the east side freeways,

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3: And yes. The album was dope, but I looked at the cover for 2 days before I opened it.
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2: 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Wow.

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Come on, 112. Ramona DePro on your radio. And I think it's time to bring Ursha home and then put Chris Brown on the stage. And it's seeing you if you're calling 14. 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I am sending you to the R&B tour if you are calling 14. Come on, the city is with me. 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

0: 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I promise we shut down the city. What's up?
1: Come on, Ramona. Wait.
0: Ha! What's your name?
1: Nanda Porter.
0: Where you at, Nanda?
1: Carrollton.
0: Nanda.
1: Yes.
0: You are calling 14. Just picked up your tickets to see Usher Raymond and Chris Brown at the fifth show that's been added at the Mercedes-Benz Stadium. Of course, it's going down. Chris Brown and Usher, Chris Brown.
1: Man, you got a hot friend. You got a hot. Just the front door friend and go out the back.
0: Yes. Come on, honey. These tickets only went on sale today, hours ago. You want them while everybody is just getting to buy them. Ticketmaster.com, everybody, hurry up and grab them for this fifth show that has been added. So I'm just going to put you in the game.
1: Come on, Rolo. Come through, Rolo.
0: Who are you shouting to, baby?
1: I'm shouting out to my sister, Nikia, and my sister cousin, Nicole.
0: Just tell everybody Atlanta's best R&B station that just hooked you up with the R&B tour tickets with Usher and Chris Brown.
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0: All right, listen. All this excitement with all these Chris Brown and Usher tickets. We got so many tickets still. You know it's DJ Reggie B's, right? Coming up in less than 14 minutes, so I want you to keep it locked for that. Let's check your commute, though.
3: Hey, Ramona DeBurl. Hey there, ATL. We got some double trouble for you on these east side freeways on the Caternim, and I'm talking on the perimeter northbound at I-20. You first have this crash, and that's going back you up solid all the way to 675. And then in Panthersville, we switch over here to the westbound lanes up 285. That's what we call the perimeter. Just past Flat Shoals Road. Do watch out there now for that collision. It's going to knock out your left lane. And for my friends going up yonder in Houston, watch out for this accident on 85 northbound before Winder. Now, they have reopened the freeway. Two right lanes are still down, however. And so they're trying to clean this up. In the meantime, you still have a two-hour solid delay back to Buford Drive. 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
3: Why is it so important to vote this election? 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
4: Georgia's spirit of tolerance will overwhelm and defeat bigotry. 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
2: 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What's up to Brian Grovenstein? Just picked up $1,000 from the Tony and Tony Pay Your Bills. Your chance to win $1,000. That's what's up. In the meantime, got that R&B Lovers Tour. And you already know, Joe is on stage, Keith Sweat, Ginuwine, Drew Hill, Cut Close. It's going to be incredible. Hurry up and get your

0: She says about you. What they really want from her. Giraffe. No, I'm sorry. What they really want from her.
1: 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It's an R&B Lovers Tour mix with DJ Reggie B's for this throwback mix of six. You better get your tickets for Saturday. It's K

0: Best RV with that throwback mix of six with DJ Reggie B. Take a bow.
1: Yeah.
0: Hey, I'll take it. Reggie B's is a man of very few words, ladies and gentlemen. But I'll tell you this. This is that R&B Lovers Tour mix we're getting ready for Saturday. It's going down with the Kiss 104.1 family. It's Keith Sweat, Joe, Drew Hill. Oh, man, Cut Close, Genuine, all on stage. Hurry up and get those tickets to Ticketmaster. We're still blowing them out. So it's Kiss 104.1.
2: Now, from Georgia's billion-dollar car wreck lawyer, Gary Martin Hayes, here's another look at traffic from the Kiss 104.1 Traffic Center.
0: All right, give me a throwback mix of six traffic report because they've been dancing in traffic.
3: Ramona DeBro just ain't no fun out there right now, especially if you were traveling in Hosh. By the way, hey, y'all. All right, so 85 northbound before Winder. This is in Barrow County, y'all. Watch out for this truck fire cleanup that continues blocking the right lane. In the meantime, that's going to cost you about a solid hour back to Buford Drive still. Also in Midtown on 85 northbound, we do have a collision at Buford Spring Connector. Smack dab in the center lane. Actually, this is a disabled vehicle, but it's still going to cost you some heavy delays as you split to the left and right of it to get by. And for my friends traveling on the east side perimeter in Panthersville on the westbound lanes up 285 past Flat Shoals Road, you do still have that bang up blocking the right shoulder now. 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Check Allstate first for a quote today. 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Tammy Thomas with dependable traffic on Atlanta's best R&B, Kiss 104.1.
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5: See, I hate to see somebody wearing a jersey tucked in. 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
3: Yeah. Ramona DeBro just ain't no fun out there right now, especially if you were traveling in Hosh. By the way, hey, y'all. All right, so 85 northbound before Winder. This is in Barrow County, y'all. Watch out for this truck fire cleanup that continues blocking the right lane. In the meantime, that's going to cost you about a solid hour back to Buford Drive still. Also in Midtown on 85 northbound, we do have a collision at Buford Spring Connector. Smack dab in the center lane. Actually, this is a disabled vehicle, but it's still going to cost you some heavy delays as you split to the left and right of it to get by. And for my friends traveling on the east side perimeter in Panthersville on the westbound lanes up 285 past Flat Shoals Road, you do still have that bang up blocking the right shoulder now. 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Check Allstate first for a quote today. 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Tammy Thomas with dependable traffic on Atlanta's best R&B, Kiss 104.1.
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Kiss 104.1. I am Ramona DeBro, and I'm sure you want to be down trying to get to this Usher and Chris Brown concert, this R&B concert. I know you want to be down because we've been hooking up the tickets, and we're still hooking up the tickets to the R&B tour. Okay, it's Usher, Chris Brown. More

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0: 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That's what we do. Ramona DeBro on your radio. Okay, first of all, I just want to say shout out to all of my winners of these R&B tour tickets. We keep doing the things, right? All right, the other thing is in the morning, Tony and Tony, in the morning, listen. Not only do they have the keywords trying to pay your bills, $1,000 to pay your bills. Wow, you got 5 opportunities a day. It's back as of today. But then in the morning, they're going to have Johnny Gill and Maze tickets. They're going to be at ViStar Amphitheater, so definitely keep it locked and get your hands on those for September 19th. And of course, if you impatient like me, go ahead to Ticketmaster and hurry up and get your tickets to see Mr. Johnny Gill and Maze. All right? Okay, let me get you to where you going. All these tickets and money and stuff. Paying your bills and stuff.
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11: Why is it so important to vote this election? Mike Collins, the Republican for Senate, is a bigot. Mike Collins praised men harassing a black woman with monkey sounds, said immigrants should be thrown from helicopters. 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So, of course, Mike Collins is helping Donald Trump attack our voting rights. Mike Collins is a bigot. We have to vote for John Ossoff. 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
12: Georgia's spirit of tolerance will overwhelm and defeat bigotry. And our defense of voting rights will be so fierce that no plot against the franchise will foil the will of the people.
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I'm Bobby V on this Munyon Monday. Without the Munyons, it ain't no Funyon. We gotta get it. Everything is more expensive. So we gotta get out there and hustle.

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R&B, it hits you in your heart, to your core. 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

0: soul of the ATL, Shawty, and I am Bobby V. Let's go over here to the Kiss app and see what y'all talking about. You already know this is my favorite part of the show and yours too. Let's see what's happening, what it is, what it ain't, what it gonna be. Ask
1: hey, Bobby. This is Nay from Fresno, and hey. I have an Ask Bobby question.
0: What's up? What's up?
1: If I could take you anywhere tomorrow, where would you want to go and why?
0: Baby, take me to the beach. I'm overdue for a beach vacation. Somewhere where the water is blue and I can put my feet up and relax. Have me a couple virgin daiquiris and just listen to the water and the waves crash. That's my ideal of a great place to go. Just me and you relaxing for about 3 days. Then I'm gonna be ready to come on back. Ask Bobby.
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0: 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This is the Bobby V Show. I am Bobby V. You already know this is my favorite part of the show where we go over here to the Kiss app and see what y'all talking about. Ex-Bobby.
1: What's up? Hey, Bobby. This is Bri Baby from California.
0: What's up?
1: I have it. Ask Bobby question.
0: What it is?
1: Have you ever been a side piece and not known it?
0: Man, I feel like I'm the side piece all the time. And I'm okay with that. You know what? And you know why? Because the side piece don't got to do everything that the main piece got to do. So I lightweight rather be the side piece. As long as I know that the number one is clean, then baby, I can get in between. 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

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This that real ATL shouting. This that real ATL shouting. What's up? Shout out to Mick.